0: Radio 1, un mondo da sentire.
1: Viola, let me see you dance, Viola. 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Let me see you dance, Viola.

Brand new me, I guess. Looking back, I could have been worse, but I could have been better too. It's true.

tear your incense out. 'Cause everybody hates a tourist, especially one who thinks it's all such a laugh.

to be, to be. But even though it's true, it's not what I ask. No matter what I do, it's only the good parts that comes back to me.